0: MyFM, what I'm trying to do, it's John, is I'm trying to shortlist all these 90s movies we're highlighting tonight. I'm kind of trying to make a list of like two or three that I want to try and watch this weekend. I think this one's on the list, even though I think I'm still mad at Kevin Spacey for the whole Me Too error and being a mean guy and that kind of stuff. But that aside, just acting ability, this was a great movie. American Beauty. 1999 had a lot of great movies. It was a whole satire of life in the suburbs. Kevin Spacey, Oscar-winning midlife unraveling performance. It was controversial, poetic, and it was kind of visually stylized, too. Like, it was a good movie. I enjoyed it. I also liked The King. The King. That's a good part of the movie. Okay, that might make my short list. What's on your short list? Let me know on the text. 855-WIN-MY-FM. What 90s movie are we watching this weekend?
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1: what we're living in, let me tell ya. And it's a world that man can eat at all, when things are big that should be small.

0: We're highlighting great 90s movies tonight. It's CGI 90s on MyFM. I had to put this one on the list because somebody Google how old Natalie Portman is. She must be, I'm going to say like 10. I'm going to say she's in her 40s. Am I right on that? But I just remember this movie because I loved it because of Natalie Portman. It was her unforgettable debut. If you've never seen this movie, and I haven't watched it since I saw it in the theater, I'm almost afraid it might not be appropriate today. I could be wrong, though. I still remember it being really good, though. I'm putting it on the list to rewatch. The Professional from 1994. It's a tale of a hitman and a child protege. It's a French-American fusion of action and tenderness. I just remember I loved it, and it was the first time I saw Natalie Portman. So if you haven't seen that one, check it out. And if you have seen it, does it hold up? Because that's always my fear when you talk about movies is, do they hold up? Let me know. Song requests, movie talk, you got it all. Hit me up on the text, 855-WIN-MY-FM.
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11: partly cloudy tonight, becoming clear later in the evening with a low of 12. Tomorrow, increasing cloudiness in the morning with a high of 25 and humidex of 28. Sunday, showers with a high of 21. Monday, cloudy with a 60% chance of showers and high of 17.

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0: TGI90s, it's John. Thank you for being here. Tonight we're rolling through 90s movies. And I appreciate all the suggestions. Every hour we're giving you a number one. We've had The Matrix, number one last hour. First hour we did Silence of the Lambs. Number one this hour from 1999. And by the way, the number one of all the movies based on my list coming up in a bit. But this hour, I'm putting Fight Club at number one from 1999. Dark exploration of masculinity, consumerism and identity, cult classic status all day long, twist ending, reshaped how people watched it the second time. Very cool. All right. Our number one of the whole list coming up, and more on our list as we continue on TGI90s.
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1: Yes. Final hour. We're getting down to the broad strokes of this, highlighting tonight the most interesting and influential movies of the 90s. You're going to be heading straight to Netflix to binge watch 90s movies this weekend. We got so many suggestions. Of course, we're playing your 90s requests as well. 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
2: I like to move it, move it. I like to move it, move it. I like to move it, move it. You like to...

0: The text board is just asking, where is it? Where is it? It's TGI 90s on MyFM. We're walking through the most influential 90s movies tonight. And everyone's like, John, where is Goodfellas? Really, I had it on the list. I just had to get to it. It's a great movie. Squeaks in from 1990. If you haven't seen it, oh, gotta see it. Gritty, stylish depiction of life inside the mafia. Martin Scorsese, masterful use of narration and music. Then the lineup at their peak. You got Ray Liotta, Joe Pesci, and Robert De Niro. I'm going to say something crazy right now. It's better than The Godfather. Yeah, I said it. I'll stand by that. All right, put that one down. Goodfellas. I might have to revisit that this weekend. My list is getting long. All right, 90s request. What do you got for me? Let me know on the text. 855-WIN-MY-FM.
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4: Partly cloudy tonight, becoming clear later in the evening with a low of 12. Tomorrow, increasing cloudiness in the morning with a high of 25 and humidex of 28. Sunday, showers with a high of 21. Monday, cloudy with a 60% chance of showers and high of 17.

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0: Look, there's been so many great movies. You're saying, John, how can you have a number one? It's hard. So far, we've said number one list. You got Silence of the Lambs. You got Matrix. You got Fight Club. But I'm going to say this is the number one movie of the 90s. And then you can tell me on the text how wrong I am. Or right. Probably right. I'm going 1994 Pulp Fiction. Non-linear storytelling. Quentin Tarantino. Crime comedy. Philosophy. Iconic performances. Endless quotable dialogue. Disagree or agree? That's my number one. Pulp Fiction. Now I have to go watch that again. Let me know if you agree on the text. 855-WIN-MY-FM.
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3: Partly cloudy tonight, becoming clear later in the evening with a low of 12. Tomorrow, increasing cloudiness in the morning with a high of 25 and humidex of 28. Sunday, showers with a high of 21. Monday, cloudy with a 60% chance of showers and high of 17.

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9: Partly cloudy tonight, becoming clear later in the evening with a low of 12. Tomorrow, increasing cloudiness in the morning with a high of 25 and humidex of 28. Sunday, showers with a high of 21. Monday, cloudy with a 60% chance of showers and high of 17.

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3: Sunny this morning before some clouds roll in later on in the day today. High of 25, humidex 28. Overnight, more clouds will roll in with showers starting in the evening, a risk of a late night or overnight thunderstorm at a low of 15. Sunday, showers with a high of 21. Monday, cloudy with a 60% chance of showers and high of 17. Tuesday, the skies will clear with a high of 22.

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3: Sunny this morning before some clouds roll in later on in the day today. High of 25, humidex 28. Overnight, more clouds will roll in with showers starting in the evening, a risk of a late night or overnight thunderstorm, and a low of 15. Sunday, showers with a high of 21. Monday, cloudy with a 60% chance of showers and high of 17. Tuesday, the skies will clear with a high of 22.

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6: Sunny this morning before some clouds roll in later on in the day today. High of 25, humidex 28. Overnight, more clouds will roll in with showers starting in the evening, a risk of a late night or overnight thunderstorm, and a low of 15. Sunday, showers with a high of 21. Monday, cloudy with a 60% chance of showers and high of 17. Tuesday, the skies will clear with a high of 22.

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2: Sunny this morning before some clouds roll in later on in the day today. High of 25, humidex 28. Overnight, more clouds will roll in with showers starting in the evening, a risk of a late night or overnight thunderstorm, and a low of 15. Sunday, showers with a high of 21. Monday, cloudy with a 60% chance of showers and high of 17. Tuesday, the skies will clear with a high of 22.

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6: Sunny this morning before some clouds roll in later on in the day today. High of 25, humidex 28. Overnight, more clouds will roll in with showers starting in the evening, a risk of a late night or overnight thunderstorm and a low of 15. Sunday, showers with a high of 21. Monday, cloudy with a 60% chance of showers and high of 17. Tuesday, the skies will clear with a high of 22.

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2: Sunny this morning before some clouds roll in later on in the day today. High of 25, humidex 28. Overnight, more clouds will roll in with showers starting in the evening, a risk of a late night or overnight thunderstorm, and a low of 15. Sunday, showers with a high of 21. Monday, cloudy with a 60% chance of showers and high of 17. Tuesday, the skies will clear with a high of 22.

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7: Sunny this morning before some clouds roll in later on in the day today. High of 25, humidex 28. Overnight, more clouds will roll in with showers starting in the evening, a risk of a late night or overnight thunderstorm at a low of 15. Sunday, showers with a high of 21. Monday, cloudy with a 60% chance of showers and high of 7.

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8: Expect clouds to roll in over the course of the day today. 40% chance of late afternoon showers with a risk of a thunderstorm. High of 24, humid X 28. Overnight, showers with a risk of a thunderstorm. 5 to 10 millimeters of rainfall overall. Low of 17. Sunday, showers with a risk of a thunderstorm. Another 5 to 10 millimeters of rain. High of 20, humid X 25. Monday, cloudy with a 60% chance of showers. High of 17. Tuesday, clearing. High of 22.

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0: 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It's 7 o'clock. Here's what's happening.
1: Good morning. I'm Brian Turner in the MyFM newsroom. Here are your top stories from across Canada and around the world. New U.S. tariffs on billions of dollars worth of Canadian goods are now in effect after Ottawa and Washington failed to reach a last-minute trade deal. Prime Minister Mark Carney says Canada will retaliate dollar for dollar against the 50% tariffs imposed by the Trump administration. Carney says Ottawa suspended negotiations after the U.S. made last-minute changes to its proposed terms, calling them unfair and uneconomic. The PWHL says the Walter Cup awarded to the Montreal Victoire is missing. The league says the trophy did not arrive as expected at its latest stop and is working with a shipping company to find it. The cup was supposed to visit Victoire forward Dara Greig in Lethbridge, Alberta. Her public appearance with the trophy has been postponed. Speed limits have increased to 110 kilometers an hour on several Ontario highways effective yesterday. New limits apply to portions of Highway 7, 400, 115, 416, and 417. The province says 89% of Ontario highways will have 110 kilometer per hour limits by the end of September. Transportation Minister Sakaria says previous pilot projects have not resulted in increased fatalities. In MyFM Sports, in baseball, the Toronto Blue Jays lost to the New York Yankees yesterday 3-1. The two teams face each other again today in the Big Apple. In Canadian football, Edmonton beat Winnipeg last night 22-19. Today, Hamilton takes on Toronto, and tomorrow, Saskatchewan meets BC. In women's professional basketball, Toronto won over Portland 82-79. And in golf at the CPKC Women's Open in Edmonton, Canadian Brooke Henderson is sitting at -5, 9 strokes back of the leader heading into today's round 3. You can find all of your local news online at myfmradio.ca. 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
5: Expect clouds to roll in over the course of the day today. 40% chance of late afternoon showers with a risk of a thunderstorm. High of 24, humidex 28. Overnight, showers with a risk of a thunderstorm. 5 to 10 millimeters of rainfall overall. Low of 17. Sunday, showers with a risk of a thunderstorm. Another 5 to 10 millimeters of rain. High of 20, humidex 25. Monday, cloudy with a 60% chance of showers, high of 17. Tuesday, clearing, high of 22.

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10: Welcome to the 8th episode of Mindful Minutes with David Guth. Good morning, David.
11: Thanks, Jamie. Today, I'd like to expand on last week's episode about psychology's contribution to mental health and talk about psychological assessment. It's a vital part of accurately understanding and diagnosing mental health disorders. A diagnosis should never be based solely on a single symptom or a first impression. A comprehensive psychological assessment helps clinicians understand a person's history, emotions, behaviors, and all the factors that may be contributing to their current difficulties. It can also help distinguish between conditions that may appear similar on the surface while identifying concerns that would otherwise be overlooked. Most importantly, accurate assessment supports accurate treatment. When we have a clearer understanding of what someone is experiencing, we can develop interventions that are better matched to their individual needs. In mental health, assessment isn't simply about assigning a diagnosis. It's about understanding the whole person and using that to guide effective, informed care.
10: Mindful Minutes is brought to you by the good people at Child and Family Psychological Services and Mental Care.
12: Expect clouds to roll in over the course of the day today. 40% chance of late afternoon showers with a risk of a thunderstorm. High of 24, humidex 28. Overnight, showers with a risk of a thunderstorm. 5 to 10 millimeters of rainfall overall. Low of 17. Sunday, showers with a risk of a thunderstorm. Another 5 to 10 millimeters of rain. High of 20, humidex 25. Monday, cloudy with a 60% chance of showers, high of 17. Tuesday, clearing, high of 22.

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1: 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It's 8 o'clock. Here's what's happening.
10: Good morning. I'm Brian Turner in the My FM newsroom. Here are your top stories from across Canada and around the world. Canada is responding to a new round of steep U.S. tariffs after trade talks broke down at the last minute. The Trump administration has imposed 50% tariffs on a wide range of Canadian products. Prime Minister Mark Carney says Canada will respond dollar for dollar. He says negotiations were suspended after Washington changed its proposed terms shortly before a deal could be reached, calling those changes unfair and economically damaging. New Ontario bail rules are facing a constitutional challenge after a judge released a human trafficking suspect without requiring a cash payment. Justice Scott Cowan released the woman in Milton after an $11,000 promise from her and her sureties. The Criminal Lawyers Association and Canadian Civil Liberties Association say mandatory cash bail is unfair to people without the money to pay up front. Premier Doug Ford says Ontario's new data center framework will protect Canadian data while supporting economic growth. The province says new facilities will face stricter rules around electricity costs, data sovereignty, and community benefits. Ford says the data centers will pay the full cost of their power use. The announcement comes as some Ontario municipalities consider or impose temporary moratoriums on new data center projects. In MyFM Sports, in baseball, the Toronto Blue Jays lost to the New York Yankees yesterday, 3-1. The two teams face each other again today in the Big Apple. In Canadian football, Edmonton beat Winnipeg last night, 22-19. Today, Hamilton takes on Toronto, and tomorrow, Saskatchewan meets BC. In women's professional basketball, Toronto won over Portland, 82-79. And in golf at the CPKC Women's Open in Edmonton, Canadian Brooke Henderson is sitting at -5, 9 strokes back of the leader heading into today's round 3. 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
14: Expect clouds to roll in over the course of the day today. 40% chance of late afternoon showers with a risk of a thunderstorm. High of 24, humid X 28. Overnight, showers with a risk of a thunderstorm. 5 to 10 millimeters of rainfall overall. Low of 17. Sunday, showers with a risk of a thunderstorm, another 5 to 10 millimeters of rain, high of 20, humidex 25. Monday, cloudy with a 60% chance of showers, high of 17. Tuesday, clearing, high of 22.

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0: It's MyFM in the morning. Jamie and Lorena, a Saturday edition. We're going to recap here this morning for the next few hours some of our favorite conversations from this past week. And we got talking about TV news, some new shows this past week.
1: HBO has officially renewed It. Welcome to Derry. I'm so excited about this, Jamie. You can probably see it on my face.
0: Yes.

0: It's fun, but it's creepy.
1: Yes, and it gets progressively worse. So if you have not watched this show, Welcome to Derry, you know it is actually very scary and violent, and it's not something you're going to want to watch with the kids. But in that song, like, it starts so cute and sweet, but then even the visuals start to get worse and worse with that opening song. But this is coming back, so John and I will be thrilled for a second season. The series shot in Ontario, too, which is very cool. Spots including Hamilton, CFB Borden, Port Hope. Yes. Beautiful, beautiful place.
0: Another TV show headline we saw this morning: Netflix developing a new dating show, which I think the world definitely needs. This one, though, is called Wait to Date. Wait as in W-E-I-G-H-T. It follows singles who have undergone significant weight loss, trying to navigate romance, trying to navigate their new identity. They're currently casting 18 contestants, and the casting call asks, are you ready to find love after a significant body change?
1: Wow. Netflix describes the format as docu-series style, drawing closer comparisons to Love on the Spectrum than to Love is Blind. So maybe a more natural get into some emotions here, because these people have been quite large before and they have made a big change in their lives. They're probably still dealing with some of those, maybe even having been someone who's, you know, dealt with this before, rejection problems from the past because of their weight and things like that. So maybe there's a lot of emotion there that'll come along with that. But then the celebration of how they look now, if they've worked hard to, you know, get there. Although in some cases, maybe they've gone the route of the medications that are now available for weight loss. Not that that's a bad thing, but they've also done that.
0: I have to wonder if Netflix took the cop out too and took like money from Ozempic or any of those Wegovy plays. Like, you think there's going to be like little ads dropped in here and there, little mentions of it?
1: I wouldn't put them past anything.
0: Well, on the way, a decluttering rule that the internet is really fond of. We brought this to your attention this past week, and a lot of listeners thought it was pretty good. We'll tell you about the poop rule next.
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0: When it comes to decluttering, do you have a personal rule, a way you get rid of things? It is Jamie and Lorena here on MyFM in the morning. I know sentimentality, that is a big one, why we hang on to so many things. I know shortly after my father passed in 2011, like everything he touched, everything he looked at or breathed near, I wanted to keep and just hang on to, right?
1: Aw, that's so true. But the poop rule is something that I think makes a lot of sense. Okay, so it's helping a lot of people when it comes to decluttering their home. Basically, if this item got covered in poop, you have to think this way. Would I clean it and keep it, or would I throw it away?
0: So does it mean that much to you that you would clean this poop off of it to keep it?
1: Yeah.
0: Or would you say, ew, no, yuck, tossed? It's an interesting way to declutter. People have tried different things like the, have I used it in the last 2 years? Will I use it in the next 2 years? Like they have different mentalities that they try to get rid of things. But this is a good one that would really make you think, do I need to keep this thing that badly?
1: I know. And a lot of mine are clothes. Ooh. And I think if they got covered in poop, they'd just, you know, I'd scrape it off and then put them in the washing machine.
0: Yes, you would. Yes, you would.
1: And let them sit for another 2 years because they don't fit.
0: Well, it's kind of a gross one. We're not going to lie. I know you're probably having your peanut butter on toast right now. It's not looking so good. We apologize for that. But yes, the internet might be onto something with this. The poop rule for decluttering things. Would you clean it and keep it if it was covered in poop, or would you throw it out? Good way to get rid of some stuff.
2: Do you need money?
3: Yes.
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14: Expect clouds to roll in over the course of the day today. 40% chance of late afternoon showers with a risk of a thunderstorm. High of 24, humidex 28. Overnight, showers with a risk of a thunderstorm. 5 to 10 millimeters of rainfall overall. Low of 17. Sunday, showers with a risk of a thunderstorm. Another 5 to 10 millimeters of rain. High of 20, humidex 25. Monday, cloudy with a 60% chance of showers, high of 17. Tuesday, clearing, high of 22.

0: I'm done. My FM in the morning, a Saturday edition. Last couple of days here, today, tomorrow, to get in on Summer is for Radio. I was going to sing it, but I thought I'll save you. Save your ears that. But yeah, Summer is for Radio. This has been so much fun having all these QR codes set up, these amazing local businesses. You've been heading in there. You've been scanning on your phone, entering to win a brand new barbecue. 4 Toronto Blue Jays tickets. They've been on a nice little roll lately. $500 spending cash. There's still summer left to enjoy all of this. Yes, there is. Monday, Lorena, she's going to be flying solo. I am off next week, but she's going to wrap it all up announcing our big winner. You still can get in on this. Hop on our website. 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
0: Our Saturday morning continuing together, keeping a close eye on the Billboard Hot 100. This week coming up, if she can remain at number one, she'll tie a record. And then she's a few weeks away from beating the all-time record set by Mariah Carey. We're talking about Choosin' Texas, Ella Langley. We're going to hear that song coming up just after 9. And also talk about driving pet peeves. What do you want to gripe about while behind the wheel?

0: This is MyFM on the weekend. It's 9 o'clock. Here's what's happening.
1: Good morning. I'm Brian Turner in the MyFM newsroom. Here are your top stories from across Canada and around the world. New U.S. tariffs on billions of dollars worth of Canadian goods are now in effect after Ottawa and Washington failed to reach a last-minute trade deal. Prime Minister Mark Carney says Canada will retaliate dollar for dollar against the 50% tariffs imposed by the Trump administration. Carney says Ottawa suspended negotiations after the U.S. made last-minute changes to its proposed terms, calling them unfair and uneconomic. The PWHL says the Walter Cup awarded to the Montreal Victoire is missing. The league says the trophy did not arrive as expected at its latest stop and is working with a shipping company to find it. The cup was supposed to visit Victoire forward Dara Grieg in Lethbridge, Alberta. Her public appearance with the trophy has been postponed. Speed limits have increased to 110 kilometers an hour on several Ontario highways effective yesterday. New limits apply to portions of Highway 7, 400, 115, 416, and 417. The province says 89% of Ontario highways will have 110 kilometer per hour limits by the end of September. Transportation Minister Sakaria says previous pilot projects have not resulted in increased fatalities. In MyFM Sports, in baseball, the Toronto Blue Jays lost to the New York Yankees yesterday 3-1. The two teams face each other again today in the Big Apple. In Canadian football, Edmonton beat Winnipeg last night 22-19. Today, Hamilton takes on Toronto, and tomorrow, Saskatchewan meets BC. In women's professional basketball, Toronto won over Portland 82-79. And in golf at the CPKC Women's Open in Edmonton, Canadian Brooke Henderson is sitting at -5, 9 strokes back of the leader heading into today's round 3. You can find all of your local news online at myfmradio.ca. 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
5: Expect clouds to roll in over the course of the day today. 40% chance of late afternoon showers with a risk of a thunderstorm. High of 24, humidex 28. Overnight, showers with a risk of a thunderstorm. 5 to 10 millimeters of rainfall overall. Low of 17. Sunday, showers with a risk of a thunderstorm. Another 5 to 10 millimeters of rain. High of 20, humidex 25. Monday, cloudy with a 60% chance of showers. High of 17. Tuesday, clearing. High of 22.

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0: Well, it's a funny one when we added that song to the MyFM rotation. The text came in saying, ooh, a little country, that's nice. Others coming in saying, if I wanted to listen to country music, I'd turn to a country station. So there was a few angry, a few very happy. That song's a crossover, though. It's everywhere. It's huge. We talked about how close it is to tying a record on the Billboard Hot 100 this past week. This is Choosin' Texas, the song that's been number one since February 14th, has not left that number one spot. It's unbelievable. Now 18 weeks as of this week. One more week, if it can remain at number one, Ella Langley will tie Shaboozy's Bar Song and Lil Nas X's Old Town Road for the longest non-holiday song to reach 19 weeks.
1: Uh-huh. Do you know what that holiday song was, though, that reached 19 weeks plus? Uh-huh. All I Want for Christmas Is You. Christmas. The C word came out of Lorena's mouth this morning. Yes, it leads all songs with 22 weeks at number one. So she has a little ways to go if she wants to beat that overplayed woman.
0: You love the Ella Langley. You sing this to your dog, you said.
1: I do, because she's from Texas, and I say we were choosing Texas, Plothound.
0: Well, if you're out for a Saturday morning drive, hopefully nobody's annoying you yet. Pet peeves from behind the wheel, a gripe session we got into, replaying what we had to say about this coming up later on this hour. MyFM on your Saturday.
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3: Expect clouds to roll in over the course of the day today. 40% chance of late afternoon showers with a risk of a thunderstorm. High of 24, humidex 28. Overnight, showers with a risk of a thunderstorm. 5 to 10 millimeters of rainfall overall. Low of 17. Sunday, showers with a risk of a thunderstorm. Another 5 to 10 millimeters of rain. High of 20, humidex 25. Monday, cloudy with a 60% chance of showers. High of 17. Tuesday, clearing. High of 22.

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2: 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We were talking about in a situation, you're doing an activity, an action, you remove the item from that action. How silly would that look, right? What's the silliest thing you could think of? And you pulled through some great ones. I started it with mowing the lawn. What a weird motion without the lawnmower in the picture. That's coming up after 10 o'clock. Told you it was weird.

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0: 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It's 10 o'clock. Here's what's happening.
1: Good morning. I'm Brian Turner in the MyFM newsroom. Here are your top stories from across Canada and around the world. Canada is responding to a new round of steep U.S. tariffs after trade talks broke down at the last minute. The Trump administration has imposed 50% tariffs on a wide range of Canadian products. Prime Minister Mark Carney says Canada will respond dollar for dollar. He says negotiations were suspended after Washington changed its proposed terms shortly before a deal could be reached, calling those changes unfair and economically damaging. New Ontario bail rules are facing a constitutional challenge after a judge released a human trafficking suspect without requiring a cash payment. Justice Scott Cowan released the woman in Milton after an $11,000 promise from her and her sureties. The Criminal Lawyers Association and Canadian Civil Liberties Association say mandatory cash bail is unfair to people without the money to pay up front. Premier Doug Ford says Ontario's new data center framework will protect Canadian data while supporting economic growth. The province says new facilities will face stricter rules around electricity costs, data sovereignty, and community benefits. Ford says the data centers will pay the full cost of their power use. The announcement comes as some Ontario municipalities consider or impose temporary moratoriums on new data center projects. In MyFM Sports, in baseball, the Toronto Blue Jays lost to the New York Yankees yesterday, 3-1. The two teams face each other again today in the Big Apple. In Canadian football, Edmonton beat Winnipeg last night, 22-19. Today, Hamilton takes on Toronto, and tomorrow, Saskatchewan meets BC. In women's professional basketball, Toronto won over Portland, 82-79. And in golf at the CPKC Women's Open in Edmonton, Canadian Brooke Henderson is sitting at -5, 9 strokes back at the leader heading into today's round 3. 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
8: Expect clouds to roll in over the course of the day today. 40% chance of late afternoon showers with a risk of a thunderstorm. High of 24, humid X 28. Overnight, showers with a risk of a thunderstorm. 5 to 10 millimeters of rainfall overall. Low of 17. Sunday, showers with a risk of a thunderstorm. Another 5 to 10 millimeters of rain. High of 20, humid X 25. Monday, cloudy with a 60% chance of showers. High of 17. Tuesday, clearing. High of 22.

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0: 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Weekdays, we join you. And the only thing that we love more than being weird on My FM in the morning is when you're weird with us. And you jumped in on this hypothetical fun we had this past week.
1: What is something that would look weird if you remove the item and someone was doing this weird thing, but that main item wasn't there? Mm-hmm. You said, for example, you were lawn mowing the lawn, and what if the lawnmower wasn't there? Look silly.
0: It'd look pretty silly. Susan's story reaching out saying a dusting wand. So picture somebody dusting with one of those wands. Remove the wand from the situation. It's just somebody snapping their wrist at nothing.
1: And it's quite frantic sometimes. Right. You look very strange. Good one, Susan. Diane says, my husband is a painter. Remove the roller and it'll look pretty funny.
0: I would, Diane. Diane admits she's a hairstylist and said, remove my scissors, my comb, my blow dryer, my brush, any of my tools, and think of how silly that would look.
1: Yeah, just kind of putting your hands around someone's head a lot. Yep. Lana Gore says, how about texting without the phone? We'd all look like idiots.
0: Yeah, people looking down with your thumbs flying. That's what it would look like.
2: You guys are missing the most obvious one. What happens when you take away the electric guitar?
0: Airband.
1: Oh,
0: that's good old.
2: There you go.
0: Airband from back in the day. Yeah.
1: Air guitar.
3: Okay, so imagine you're sitting there doing your morning constitutional, taking a dump, and there's no toilet.
1: So it's like you're in the woods.
0: Yeah.
3: Well, you're just sitting there, you know, next to the tub or whatever, kind of squat position, and
0: Wow, that's a visual I wasn't expecting this morning.
1: Yeah, that's a good one. Yeah.
3: But you got to admit, you take that away, the picture would look weird.
0: You'd look incredibly strong, though.
3: Yes. Yeah, you would.
1: Been doing your squats.
4: I have a couple of things that would look ridiculous if you vacuuming without a vacuum cleaner.
0: Right.
4: And sweeping your floor without a broom.
1: This text just came in. This one says, I actually thought this the other day when my kids were eating ice cream cones. If you were to remove the ice cream. That's from Melissa.
0: I just got your hand out in front of you. Yeah. Nothing's there. You're just licking. Well, I'm glad you were on board with our weirdness on that one. Lots of fun. We have that conversation posted up as well on our MyFM in the Morning banner. When you first log on our website, just click our faces, see what else we've been gabbing about lately.
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3: Expect clouds to roll in over the course of the day today. 40% chance of late afternoon showers with a risk of a thunderstorm. High of 24, humidex 28. Overnight, showers with a risk of a thunderstorm. 5 to 10 millimeters of rainfall overall. Low of 17. Sunday, showers with a risk of a thunderstorm. Another 5 to 10 millimeters of rain. High of 20, humidex 25. Monday, cloudy with a 60% chance of showers, high of 17. Tuesday, clearing, high of 22.

0: My FM in the morning, a Saturday edition. Last couple of days here, today, tomorrow, to get in on Summer is for Radio. I was going to sing it, but I thought I'll save you. Save your ears that. But yeah, Summer's for Radio. This has been so much fun having all these QR codes set up, these amazing local businesses. You've been heading in there. You've been scanning on your phone, entering to win a brand new barbecue, 4 Toronto Blue Jays tickets. 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There's still summer left to enjoy all of this. Yes, there is. Monday, Lorena, she's going to be flying solo. I am off next week, but she is going to wrap it all up, announcing our big winner. You still can get in on this. Hop on our website. 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And you do have to physically go. 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
0: Renfrew, you showed up in a big way. 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
0: Did you hear about our decluttering rule? The internet introduced us to this one. We passed it along this past week. We'll recap the conversation just after 11. When it comes to decluttering, the poop rule might come in handy.

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0: This is MyFM on the weekend. It's 11 o'clock. Here's what's happening.
9: Good morning. I'm Brian Turner in the MyFM newsroom. Here are your top stories from across Canada and around the world. New U.S. tariffs on billions of dollars worth of Canadian goods are now in effect after Ottawa and Washington failed to reach a last-minute trade deal. Prime Minister Mark Carney says Canada will retaliate dollar for dollar against the 50% tariffs imposed by the Trump administration. Carney says Ottawa suspended negotiations after the U.S. made last-minute changes to its proposed terms, calling them unfair and uneconomic. The PWHL says the Walter Cup awarded to the Montreal Victoire is missing. The league says the trophy did not arrive as expected at its latest stop and is working with a shipping company to find it. The cup was supposed to visit Victoire forward Dara Greig in Lethbridge, Alberta. Her public appearance with the trophy has been postponed. Speed limits have increased to 110 kilometers an hour on several Ontario highways effective yesterday. New limits apply to portions of Highway 7, 400, 115, 416, and 417. The province says 89% of Ontario highways will have 110-kilometer-per-hour limits by the end of September. Transportation Minister Sakaria says previous pilot projects have not resulted in increased fatalities. In MyFM Sports, in baseball, the Toronto Blue Jays lost to the New York Yankees yesterday 3-1. The two teams face each other again today in the Big Apple. In Canadian football, Edmonton beat Winnipeg last night 22-19. Today, Hamilton takes on Toronto, and tomorrow, Saskatchewan meets BC. In women's professional basketball, Toronto won over Portland 82-79. And in golf at the CPKC Women's Open in Edmonton, Canadian Brooke Henderson is sitting at -5, 9 strokes back of the leader heading into today's round 3. 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
15: Expect clouds to roll in over the course of the day today. 40% chance of late afternoon showers with a risk of a thunderstorm. High of 24, humid X 28. Overnight, showers with a risk of a thunderstorm. 5 to 10 millimeters of rainfall overall. Low of 17. Sunday, showers with a risk of a thunderstorm. Another 5 to 10 millimeters of rain. High of 20, humid X 25. Monday, cloudy with a 60% chance of showers, high of 17. Tuesday, clearing, high of 22.

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0: We've been talking decluttering on the show this morning. MyFM in the morning, Jamie Lorena, all the different methods. I had mentioned how sentimentality a lot of the time gets the better of me. When my father had passed, just everything I wanted to keep, right? As the years went on, okay, I can part ways with that. All right, that's fine. The stuff that he wore, the stuff that he held and touched, his tools, I'll never get rid of that stuff. But you kind of, with time, you get a little bit better. But there's different rules out there. There's Marie Kondo. A lot of people swear by her, Marie Kondo, and all her different methods. But what about the 12-12-12 challenge? This is where you locate 12 items to throw out, 12 items to donate, 12 items to keep.
1: Okay. I want to sell something in there and make some money. Is that bad of me?
0: Okay. That's a lot of people. That's another way to do it,
2: that
0: right?
2: Is.
0: There's the four box method where you have trash, sell, donate, and keep. Four box method, that one's called. Okay.
1: All right. I do donate a lot of stuff. I don't want people to get the wrong idea. I donate a lot of stuff when I get into the decluttering mode, which is usually spring and fall.
0: I always wonder if you donate to like local thrift stores, what do you think the odds are you've bought something you've donated?
1: Yeah. Or not that you've donated, but that your neighbor donated. I know I saw one of my neighbors wearing my blue zipper up hoodie thing.
0: Oh, that's funny.
1: Yeah.
0: No,
1: for
0: but
1: sure.
0: I just wonder how often, because obviously at one point you like the thing. So if you're in there at a thrift store shopping and you see something that catches your eye, I'm wondering how many people have bought something that they've donated themselves. It probably happens, but there's different rules too. The Swedish death cleaning. This is a long-term focus. This is where you declutter your belongings so your family members don't have to. That's called the Swedish death cleaning. Okay.
1: Well, my mom did that well before.
0: Wow.
1: Like she got rid of, and she sold our family home and got rid of so much. And my God, we so appreciated that because there's no way when you're dealing with the sadness of losing them that you have to always also go through so much stuff. It really is a sweet thing to do if you can.
0: Well, in that moment too, you're just getting it done and you're unfortunately throwing out stuff that meant the world to that person, but means nothing to you in that moment. Yeah. So yeah, it's a good thing to do. If none of these methods have worked for you when it comes to decluttering, maybe the poop rule is what you need.
1: Yeah. The poop rule is where basically if this item got covered in poop, would you clean it and keep it? Or would you toss it thinking, oh God, I don't want to have anything to do with this anymore.
0: It's a good answer to the question of, is this worth keeping? And that.
1: Yes.
0: Picture that and then ask yourself, is this worth keeping? It's called the poop rule.
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0: Leave us a message. Like, no, that is not a horrible divorce.
1: Wow. And there's like three dead cats mentioned. You really need to upgrade this. Over 50% of people have not changed their voicemail in 3 years, and some really should think about doing it because they give too many details.
0: Lorena decided she wanted to revoice her voicemail. Let's see if she gives too many. You be the judge.
2: Hi, you've reached Lorena. Not Lorena, not Lorraine, not Dorina, not Marina. Anyways, I can't take your call right now as I recently emptied my bank account and I'm currently upstairs sorting through all the bills and putting them in my white dresser, the top two drawers of it. If you want to just go ahead and pop over to the house, it's at 445 First Avenue. Just be careful when approaching the front door. There's a little bump where I've put the key. Hugs.
0: Jesse Hirsch, our text bird. Was that too many details? Jesse?
3: Oh.
0: Jesse.
3: Uh-oh.
0: I think you might have killed Jesse. Well, the last thing here, when you go back, if you have a young kid that maybe voiced their voicemail greeting, and now they're all grown up.
4: Hey, I was just hearing your chat about the voicemails, and I just recently heard my son's voicemail for the first time in a long time. He was in grade 7 when he recorded it. And now he's graduated high school, so he has such a young, sweet voice.
1: Uh-huh.
4: And I just thought, it's like something I don't want to... I said, you can't ever change your voicemail because I miss how your voice used to sound. So,
0: oh, Mom.
1: Yes.
4: Just a little, yeah, it just brought back a lot of memories. So it was sweet.
0: It was a case of you called him recently and he has not listened to or re-recorded his greeting, is what you're saying.
4: Exactly. It's been since grade 7 and he's all graduated high school now. So... his voice does not sound like that anymore.
0: Oh,
1: you do miss their voices, don't you?
4: Yeah, it's sweet to have a recording for sure.
0: Now you're just calling him. You're just calling him when you know he won't answer just to hear it, aren't you?
4: Exactly. Anyways, that's all. Great. Have a good morning, guys.
0: You're amazing. Thank you.
1: You too. Thank
4: Take
1: you.
4: Take care. Bye.
0: Well, that entire conversation you can hear on MyFM in the Morning banner. We also have Gripe Session from Behind the Wheel. We posted up this past week. All those pet peeves from the road. Click our faces when you first log on our website.
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6: Expect clouds to roll in over the course of the day today. 40% chance of late afternoon showers with a risk of a thunderstorm. High of 24, humid X 28. Overnight, showers with a risk of a thunderstorm. 5 to 10 millimeters of rainfall overall. Low of 17. Sunday, showers with a risk of a thunderstorm. Another 5 to 10 millimeters of rain. High of 20, humid X 25. Monday, cloudy with a 60% chance of showers, high of 17. Tuesday, clearing, high of 22.

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1: Good afternoon. I'm Brian Turner in the MyFM newsroom. Here are your top stories from across Canada and around the world. Canada is responding to a new round of steep U.S. tariffs after trade talks broke down at the last minute. The Trump administration has imposed 50% tariffs on a wide range of Canadian products. Prime Minister Mark Carney says Canada will respond dollar for dollar. He says negotiations were suspended after Washington changed its proposed terms shortly before a deal could be reached, calling those changes unfair and economically damaging. New Ontario bail rules are facing a constitutional challenge after a judge released a human trafficking suspect without requiring a cash payment. Justice Scott Cowan released the woman in Milton after an $11,000 promise from her and her sureties. The Criminal Lawyers Association and Canadian Civil Liberties Association say mandatory cash bail is unfair to people without the money to pay up front. Premier Doug Ford says Ontario's new data center framework will protect Canadian data while supporting economic growth. The province says new facilities will face stricter rules around electricity costs, data sovereignty, and community benefits. Ford says the data centers will pay the full cost of their power use. The announcement comes as some Ontario municipalities consider or impose temporary moratoriums on new data center projects. In MyFM Sports, in baseball, the Toronto Blue Jays lost to the New York Yankees yesterday, 3-1. The two teams face each other again today in the Big Apple. In Canadian football, Edmonton beat Winnipeg last night, 22-19. Today, Hamilton takes on Toronto, and tomorrow, Saskatchewan meets BC. In women's professional basketball, Toronto won over Portland, 82-79. And in golf at the CPKC Women's Open in Edmonton, Canadian Brooke Henderson is sitting at -5, 9 strokes back at the leader heading into today's round 3. 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
6: Expect clouds to roll in over the course of the day today. 40% chance of late afternoon showers with a risk of a thunderstorm. High of 24, humid X 28. Overnight, showers with a risk of a thunderstorm. 5 to 10 millimeters of rainfall overall. Low of 17. Sunday, showers with a risk of a thunderstorm. Another 5 to 10 millimeters of rain. High of 20, humid X 25. Monday, cloudy with a 60% chance of showers, high of 17. Tuesday, clearing, high of 22.
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0: The MyFM Retro Rewind. Not just a hit, Irina Cara actually starred in Fame as Coco Hernandez, and that song making the top five on the Billboard charts, and the movie won the Oscar for Best Original Song. A few years later, Cara did it again with Flashdance. What a feeling. Not a bad resume for your movie soundtrack era. It's BK. 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

0: 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Mirrors, foil, rotating cameras, and of course, the hair. But A Flock of Seagulls frontman Mike Score was actually a hairdresser before the band took off. Suddenly, that haircut makes a little bit more sense, and somehow less sense. It's BK, and the Retro Rewind continues.
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1: Expect clouds to roll in over the course of the day today. 40% chance of late afternoon showers with a risk of a thunderstorm. High of 24, humidex 28. Overnight, showers with a risk of a thunderstorm. 5 to 10 millimeters of rainfall overall. Low of 17. Sunday, showers with a risk of a thunderstorm. Another 5 to 10 millimeters of rain. High of 20, humidex 25. Monday, cloudy with a 60% chance of showers, high of 17. Tuesday, clearing, high of 22.

0: with you for our local sports stars, bringing you the stories from people who make our community a place to call home, including local businesses. 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

0: 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The title of that song coming from Bourbon. Billy Idol was at an event where members of the Rolling Stones were drinking Rebel Yell whiskey. He liked the name, thought, that's a great song title, and went home and wrote a song. It's BK. 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
3: Expect clouds to roll in over the course of the day today. 40% chance of late afternoon showers with a risk of a thunderstorm. High of 24, humidex 28. Overnight, showers with a risk of a thunderstorm. 5 to 10 millimeters of rainfall overall. Low of 17. Sunday, showers with a risk of a thunderstorm, another 5 to 10 millimeters of rain, high of 20, humidex 25. Monday, cloudy with a 60% chance of showers, high of 17. Tuesday, clearing, high of

0: The MyFM Retro Rewind, B-52's Rome. After the enormous success of Love Shack, the B-52's followed it up with this hit. And here's a fun one. Kate Pearson and Cindy Wilson sing the lead. Fred Schneider, arguably the most recognizable voice in the band, barely on that song. Turns out the B-52's could sound completely like the B-52's without Fred yelling at us. It's BK, and the Retro Rewind continues.
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0: You know, a big weekend for Hip fans. 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

0: The MyFM Retro Rewind, Wigfield, Saturday night. If you were at a wedding, school dance, or bar in the mid-90s, you already know the dance. Wigfield took Saturday night straight to number one, and amazingly, it debuted there at number one. A first for a non-British female artist at that time. It's BK. The Retro Rewind continues.
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0: The MyFM Retro Rewind, Little Miss Can't Be Wrong, The Spin Doctors, some family therapy through songwriting. Chris Barron has said that song inspired by his stepmother, who apparently wasn't terribly enthusiastic about his chances of becoming a professional musician. Then the Spin Doctors turned that into a massive hit. Never tell a songwriter they won't amount to anything. You may end up being in the chorus. It's BK, and the Retro Rewind continues.
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13: Expect clouds to roll in over the course of the day today. 40% chance of late afternoon showers with a risk of a thunderstorm. High of 24, humidex 28. Overnight, showers with a risk of a thunderstorm, 5 to 10 millimeters of rainfall overall, low of 17. Sunday, showers with a risk of a thunderstorm, another 5 to 10 millimeters of rain, high of 20, humid X 25. Monday, cloudy with a 60% chance of showers, high of 17. Tuesday, clearing, high of 22.

0: The MyFM Retro Rewind, Love is a Wonderful Thing, Michael Bolton. That song actually cost Michael Bolton a bit of money. The Isley Brothers successfully sued, arguing that that song infringed on their earlier song with the same title, and a jury agreed and awarded millions in damages. So apparently, Love is a Wonderful Thing, copyright law, considerably less romantic.
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0: 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Still on the way in the next half hour, we're going to hear from General Public, Prozac, and Huey Lewis in the news. Or is it Ray Parker Jr.? Who are you going to call? Lawyers!

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0: The MyFM Retro Rewind, Patti Smith and Scandal, took this into the Billboard Top 10 in 1984. And here's a great alternate history moment. Years later, Smith was invited to replace David Lee Roth and Van Halen. She turned them down. And imagine the Warrior fronting Eddie Van Halen. There's a parallel universe I want to visit. It's BK, and the Retro Rewind continues.
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12: Expect clouds to roll in over the course of the day today. 40% chance of late afternoon showers with a risk of a thunderstorm. High of 24, humidex 28. Overnight, showers with a risk of a thunderstorm. 5 to 10 millimeters of rainfall overall. Low of 17. Sunday, showers with a risk of a thunderstorm. Another 5 to 10 millimeters of rain. High of 20, humidex 25. Monday, cloudy with a 60% chance of showers, high of 17. Tuesday, clearing, high of 22.

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5: Overnight, showers with a risk of a thunderstorm, 5 to 10 millimeters of rainfall overall, low of 17. Sunday, showers with a risk of a thunderstorm, another 5 to 10 millimeters of rain, high of 20, humidex 25. Monday, cloudy with a 60% chance of showers, high of 17. Tuesday, clearing, high of 22.

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1: Overnight, showers with a risk of a thunderstorm, 5 to 10 millimeters of rainfall overall, low of 17. Sunday, showers with a risk of a thunderstorm, another 5 to 10 millimeters of rain, high of 20, humidex 25. Monday, cloudy with a 60% chance of showers, high of 17. Tuesday, clearing, high of 22.
2: Chaka chaka chaka chaka chaka con. 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
16: Overnight, showers with a risk of a thunderstorm, 5 to 10 millimeters of rainfall overall, low of 17. Sunday, showers with a risk of a thunderstorm, another 5 to 10 millimeters of rain, high of 20, humidex 25. Monday, cloudy with a 60% chance of showers, high of 17. Tuesday, clearing, high of 22.

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14: Overnight, showers with a risk of a thunderstorm, 5 to 10 millimeters of rainfall overall, low of 17. Sunday, showers with a risk of a thunderstorm, another 5 to 10 millimeters of rain, high of 20, humidex 25. Monday, cloudy with a 60% chance of showers, high of 17. Tuesday, clearing, high of 22.

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